0: Hey, this is Susan Holmes McKagan.
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1: Hey, it's Steph McKagan.
3: And I'm Susan Holmes McKagan. Welcome back to our show. Here with you each and every week. Three Chords and the Truth. How's everyone doing? Hope you're having a kick-ass week.
1: It's good having you back on the show, hon. I had to do a couple by myself in my hotel rooms there somewhere out there.
3: Aww.
1: Yeah.
3: Well, I'm sure you killed it. And, well, it's so nice to be back here with you and everyone.
1: It's amazing being home.
3: Aw, it sure is. So, let's get back to the music.
1: Yeah.
3: If you will. Oh my gosh, this song we're going to play for you guys is so apropos, being it's almost Halloween and we're here on Ozzy's Boneyard. Did you guys know that Ozzy has a thematic, you know, thing at Universal Studios?
1: Like a Halloween, is it a haunted house or is it a ride?
3: It's like a maze haunted house, right. But it's all Ozzy. And it just looks so cool. I'm so excited to go.
1: Yeah.
3: And it's, you know, obviously very special. It's at Universal Studios Hollywood Horror here in LA. And you have to check online because it's only on select dates, heads up.
1: Yeah, it's not every night, right?
3: Yeah.
1: This first song, the song, and they're playing it at the maze, at the thing.
3: Mm.
1: So I got an email. Can we license this song to you? You have to license music when it goes out live. So
3: really?
1: Okay. So what's the song? What are we going to do?
3: Well, without further ado, going to bring you some Ozzy Osbourne with Straight to

0: That was some Metallica, Seek and Destroy, because why not?
1: You know, we love some Metallica.
0: Susan wasn't with me. I went, our nephew Dennis came out to Atlanta. We played Atlanta last weekend. It was our last show. We'll talk about that more later.
1: Well, last show, the North American.
0: Yeah.
1: Because you get a break, a month off, guys. Then he goes out to India, Singapore, to like Indonesia, Australia, New Zealand.
0: Right. But was our nephew, he likes to come out to, he came out to Luxembourg, and he comes to, and he's, now he's kind of making a thing, comes to the last gig of a tour. It's nice to have family there. Susan had all her stuff in New York and modeling. And
1: yes, I walked New York Fashion Week, honeys. I walked the Christian Siriano show.
0: I did talk about that on the show.
1: Oh, you did?
0: Oh, yeah.
1: Oh, my love.
0: But I got to go see.

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1: The show where it's like a big family.
2: Nice. Wow, they've really built a strong following, which is super hard to do, like, in this landscape of 2026. Yeah. You know, we're a rock band breaking out.
1: Yeah. So I thought I'd play some Turnstile, of course, and this is Turnstile with Blackout.

0: course, you start some pistols with Liar. And before that, we had Turnstile and some Metallica and Ozzy, of course. And I just want to take a minute to congratulate the Sex Pistols on their all their hard work and touring. We love those guys. They're our dear friends. But big, we're also big fans.
1: We are.
0: And we're not ashamed to say that. And the Sex Pistols are going on their U.S. tour, guys, in Philly on Friday the 25th at the Fillmore, and in Brooklyn at Under the Bridge on Saturday the 25th, and in Boston on the 29th at the Royale. But up next, I've got a request. And if you, too, have a song request, hit me up on Instagram at Susan Holmes McKagan.
1: Just DM her. Yeah, DM her.
0: What you want to hear. And I will take a look, see. And I found one. This one's from at underscore Adriano dot 11.9 underscore. Quite a handle, yes. Adriano.
1: Yes.
0: And we always look at your profile, and it says he's a biker.
1: He's a biker. Okay.
0: So with your request for some Stones, here you go, Adriano, with Paint It Black.

0: And that was The Faces, the classic, ooh la la. I mean, they can hear that song every day. Any Faces. So I got to, for our last show in Atlanta, honey, a band called XCOM opened up for us, a new hardcore band. Scott Ian's son, not to make the big deal out of that, because they're just, these kids are 15 and 16 years old. They are such good players. And Rebel, Scott and Pearl's son is...
1: Scott Ian from Anthrax, of course.
0: Yeah. Is the drummer, and he's amazing. And the crowd really liked XCOM. They're 15 to 16 years old, and they can play. They're all really proficient at their instruments. Their songs are killer. I like hardcore punk music, and this is... these guys are...
1: The real deal.
0: They're really the real deal. Scott, the Anthrax, as some of you may know, they have their newest and rumored to be last record that just came out a couple weeks ago. We're going to play a song from that, and then I'm going to follow it up with an XCOM song. So this is new Anthrax, New York City 93.

0: It's Susan Holmes McKagan here. Welcome back. Three Chords and the Truth. Just heard some Anthrax, XCOM, and coming up at you, we have another request.
1: Yeah.
0: Because although the Guns N' Roses tour is on a brief pause before you guys ramp up and continue your tour to India and Singapore and Australia, New Zealand, we thought we'd take this request from, again, another crazy handle, y'all.
1: All right.
0: I don't know how you guys come up with these. It's from, I think, Sophia.
1: Yeah.
0: And hers is at underscore triple S. O-F-I dot I.
1: Wow. And Sophie.
0: Sophie, yes.
1: Right.
0: So thanks for that, Sophie. And here
1: I
0: you
1: want
0: go.
1: To thank everybody who came out to the North American shows for the last 10 weeks as well, the GNR shows. And it was pretty epic. And thank you. What's the song that's Little Sophie? We think you're Little Sophie. We don't know if she's Little Sophie.
0: We don't know.
1: Oh,
0: we have a friend, our daughter May's friend. We call her Little Sophie.
1: Yeah.
0: And she's amazing and a sweetheart. But anyways, she requested some Guns N' Roses, Michelle. My Michelle. Woo!

0: That was Guns N' Roses. Michelle?
1: Request from Sophie there.
2: Thank you for that. Hit me up with your requests on my Instagram, guys. It's Susan Holmes McKagan. And we wanted to wish a very happy belated birthday to Lita Ford, September 18th.
0: Yeah.
2: Happy birthday, Lita. And sorry about that.
0: We got sometimes
2: my ding-dongers are on.
0: Sometimes, you know, we try to turn these things off during the show, but sometimes
2: all the time.
0: It's
2: every
0: just
2: time.
0: Life.
2: I'm just kidding.
0: You know?
2: It is. But back to Lita Ford and her special birthday, we thought, you know what? We got to play some Lita and Ozzy, Close My Eyes Forever.

0: Close My Eyes Forever, Lita Ford, Ozzy Osbourne, of course. Thanks for another week here on Three Chords of Truth. I am Duff McKagan.
1: And I am Susan Holmes McKagan. Let us know what you want to hear next week. Obviously, we're celebrating the Halloween.
0: Susan loves some Halloween, so have at it, guys.
1: Yeah, give us your gothic rock jams.
0: I don't want to be me. We'll play some Danzig.
1: Yeah.
0: Black Summer.
1: I feel like we always play some Alice Cooper.
0: Yeah.
1: What else? So many good ones.
0: Yeah.
1: Anyway, we love you guys. Thanks for tuning in. And if you only caught part of our show, it re-airs each and every day thereafter till the next Thursday. So check us out.
0: Until then, see ya.
1: See ya.

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2: 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Everybody tries to tell me that

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I said, are you gonna be my girl? 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